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3: 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That's why I decided to change it up for him. 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
0: She's from Wisconsin, and she's been collecting Smurfs memorabilia for 40 years. 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
3: 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So yeah. That's why I decided to change it up for him. 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That'll liven it up.
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0: She's from Wisconsin, and she's been collecting Smurfs memorabilia for 40 years. 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

0: Arizona, am I on? What country am I in?
1: It doesn't matter. It's 5 o'clock somewhere.
0: It's always on 5 in Margaritaville, come to think of it.
1: Yeah, I heard that.
0: You've been there, haven't you?
1: Yes, sir.
0: I've seen your boat there.

0: Hubbard back then, right now. Right now on 97 Country. Good morning, it's 5:15. Julie and DJ on this Monday morning. And Tyler Hubbard says, yep, Florida-Georgia Line is itching to get back on stage and has shows planned for 2027. So if you missed them when they were together, you know, they broke up in 2020. They both went their own ways. And then now it looks like they're coming back together. You get to see them in concert in 2027.
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9: And good morning. Welcome to Monday. It's Julie and DJ 529 on this Monday morning. Just Julie today. How's everyone doing out there? Are you awake yet? Oh, my goodness gracious. Are you ready to get this new week started? I would say yes. Let's do this. Welcome to Monday, August 17th, 2026. Here is what we celebrate today. It is Black Cat Appreciation Day. Should be all cats, but I know black cats have a tougher time. They're harder to get adopted out at the shelters. So Black Cat Appreciation Day. Also, National Thrift Shop Day. I like to do a little shopping at the thrift shop. Today's a good day to do it. National Pineapple Juice Day. I mean, it's got its time, it's got its place, some pineapple juice, a little rum, a little pina colada. You know what I'm going with this. Yeah. World Ribeye Day today as well. That is a good hunk of meat right there. And National I Love My Feet Day. So if you love your feet, they're kind of, I mean, all feet are gross. I mean, personally, I just think any foot, I don't even love my feet. I don't even like looking at my feet. I think they're kind of nasty. But anyway, people love them. Some people have got their foot fetish thing, and you do you, boo. All right, now, as far as celebrities having birthdays today, he's all of 35 years old. Who's Austin Butler? He played Elvis in that movie a few years ago. Celebrity number 57 today. New Kid on the Block, also Blue Bloods, and I think Boston Blue is the latest show he is on. Donnie Wahlberg. Happy birthday to him. 66 years old today. The movie I'll remember him most for is Fast Times at Ridgemont High. Sean Penn is celebrating a birthday today. Then Belinda Carlisle, the Go-Go's, 68 today. And lastly, Robert De Niro. He's been in so many great movies. One I always have to watch when I see it on is Goodfellas. And Robert De Niro is 83 today. And celebrating birthday locally, Keith Witter of Lakeland. Happy birthday. And happy birthday to you if you're celebrating today as well from 97 Country.
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14: Hi, I'm Attorney Dean Bernetti. Summer vacations are a wonderful chance to unplug from busy schedules and reconnect with what matters most. While it's good to rest our bodies, it's even better to refresh our souls. Jesus offers a peace the world cannot give and a hope that never fades. Consider Psalm 46:10, which says, "Be still and know that I am God." May this summer bring you renewed strength, treasured moments with the loved ones, and a deeper walk with Christ.

0: Luke Bryan, Country and She Knows It, right here on 97 Country. It's 543. Julie and DJ on this Monday morning, and it is going to be hot today. Mostly sunny, very slight chance, about a 20% chance we're going to see some rain today. 96 for our high, but the heat index today between 105 and 109. So if you're working outside, stay hydrated and try to stay cool.
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taking time off after being on tour for the past couple of years. That's Jelly Roll. Need a favor right here on 97 Country. Good morning, it's 557. Julie and DJ with Chris Jansen on 97 Country. I want to

0: Chris Jansen, All I Need Is You, right here on 97 Country. Good morning, it's 5:59. Julie and DJ on this Monday morning. And yesterday, the Lakeland Police Station was briefly shut down because somebody brought a live grenade to the station. A well-meaning citizen brought in a box containing a live hand grenade. So the Lakeland Police Department said in a post on social media around 3 o'clock that the station was closed and a perimeter had been set up around the station while the Tampa Bomb Squad came in to investigate. So the station surrounding roads were reopened about an hour and a half later after the authorities safely disposed of the device, which they believe was a grenade from the Korean War era. Now, police said that a citizen brought in a box of items. They were cleaning out a family member's home, and that's when they found the grenade. And so that's when they brought it to the station. But police are like, okay, it's good that you let us know about it, but next time, don't bring it to us. Just call 911 so we can come and help you out. Pretty sage advice right there.
1: Heading in from Plant City, there are some brief delays on the westbound side of I-4, getting heavier near McIntosh Road. And beyond that, there's a brief delay in toward Tampa. It's getting heavier as well from after the Selma Connector in toward I-275. And that's causing a brief merging delay to form on the southbound side of I-275 where traffic gets on from I-4. In Lake Buena Vista, the eastbound side of I-4, that's getting gradually heavier. For the most part, though, you're still running well near Highway 535. And beyond all of that, you're trouble-free in toward Orlando around toward Colonial Drive. I'm Rick Dixon with your Central Florida traffic.
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3: Be ready for another hot day as temperatures soar to the mid-90s. A couple of upper 90s are possible, and the heat index values will be between 105 to near 110 this afternoon. Mostly sunny to partly sunny skies today with a chance of isolated showers and thunderstorms. Tonight's lows will be in the mid to upper 70s. It'll be a muggy night. We'll have a better chance of rain Tuesday and Wednesday. For 97 Country, I'm meteorologist Julie Marquez.
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0: 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Thank you so much for starting your Monday with Julie and DJ. 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

That's the latest from Bailey Zimmerman. It's Chevy Silverado on 97 Country. Good morning, 6:08. Welcome to Monday, Julie and DJ with Nate Smith and Whiskey on You on WNLW.

0: Nate Smith, it's Whiskey on You on 97 Country. Good morning, 6:11. Julie and DJ on this Monday morning. Just Julie this morning. DJ is out on vacation. I know parents are probably trying to get some of their kids up and moving this morning, whether they drop them off at school and they got to deal with the car line or whether you take them to the bus stop. Well, this dad has had enough of it. He talks about how modern kids have somehow become the bosses of the house. Parents, would you agree with this? He wants to know when parents collectively decided they work for their kids.
1: Parents don't raise children anymore. They work for them. Your 13-year-old is basically a Saudi prince with an iPhone. Mom is the chauffeur. Dad is IT. Grandma handles catering. And this little dictator sitting in the back of a $70,000 SUV is screaming, "Why is the Wi-Fi so slow?" "Because we're driving through the desert, Tyler. I'm sorry the United States hasn't built a dedicated 5G tower so you can watch some stupid 19-year-old open Pokemon cards in 4K. Okay. We created tiny CEOs. They don't have jobs. They don't pay taxes. They don't know how the dishwasher works. But somehow, every adult in the house reports to them. Mm-hmm. And the worst part, tomorrow morning, we're still driving them to McDonald's.
0: Yeah, Tyler. And then you're dropping those kids off at school, and then the teachers have to deal with them.
2: So this happened today. I told my middle school students that there was an accident on the freeway on my way to work. One of them raised their hands and asked, "Where do you work?"
0: Okay, bless their heart.
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1: Billy Currington on 97 Country. Good morning, 623. Welcome to Monday. Julie and DJ, hot Monday ahead of us. High getting about 96. Heat index between 105 and 109 today.

0: fun party. It's Heartache Medication right here on 97 Country. Good morning. It's 6:29. Julie and DJ on this Monday morning. Just Julie this morning woke up to heartbreaking news to find out that Hayden Panettiere died yesterday, only 36 years old. No word yet on the cause of death. But you might remember her. She was in that show Nashville, also in Heroes, Scream as well. No word on her cause of death, but TMZ says she traveled from Los Angeles to somewhere in the South on Saturday, and police had responded to an incident involving Hayden. And they're actively investigating her death. A source close to Hayden says she was recently been complaining about back pain. So her rep told ABC News, "It's with profound sadness that we share the tragic passing of our beloved Hayden. She was an incredible light and a force of nature who brought immeasurable love and joy to all who knew her and to the millions who watched her on screen." Back in 2022, she opened up about the difficult decision to give her ex, her former boxer, Vladimir, full custody of her daughter.
1: "I was going to go work on myself, and when I got better, then things could change. Yeah. And she could come to me, and I could have my time with her, but that didn't happen. I thought she was going over to visit him, like she always did. Once she was over there, it was immediately, I want full custody of her, which was a shock to me. I knew the most unselfish thing that I could do was to make that hard decision and just try to work on myself. Signing those papers was the most heartbreaking thing I've ever had to do in my life."
0: It was just 3 months ago she released a memoir called This Is Me, A Reckoning, where she talked about her personal struggles, including depression, addiction, domestic abuse, and the death of her brother in 2023. Like I said, you might remember her. She was in Heroes. She was the cheerleader. That ran from 2006 to 2010. And then she was in Nashville, Big Show. I watched that show myself and also was in the fourth and sixth Scream movies. Sadly, she leaves behind an 11-year-old daughter named Kaya.
2: Heading in from Lakeland, the westbound side of I-4, there are delays getting heavier near County Line Road. That continues on and off through Plant City, as well as in toward McIntosh Road. After that, there's bumper-to-bumper traffic in toward Tampa from the Selma Connector in toward I-275. The eastbound side of I-4 heading in toward Champions Gate, there are delays that are forming near Highway 429. That runs better in toward Lake Buena Vista, a little sluggish approaching Highway 535. And for the most part, that's a pretty good ride in toward Orlando that continues to move well around toward Highway 408. I'm Rick Dixon with your Central Florida traffic.
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Luke Bryan Country Song came on right here on 97 Country. Good morning, it's 6:43. Welcome to Monday. Julie and DJ, and man, is it going to be a hot Monday today. Lots of sunshine. Very slight chance we're going to see some rain, like 20%. 96 for high, but the heat index between 105 and 109 today. So be careful out there. It's going to be hot here in Central

0: Blake Shelton, it's Honeybee right here on 97 Country. Good morning, 646. Julie and DJ on this Monday morning. Just Julie this morning. DJ is off on vacation. And we've got your tickets to the Tampa Bay Rodeo and Family Festival. It's going down on Friday, September 4th at the Hillsborough County Fairgrounds. We're going to give those away via text this morning. So you could just text the show at 863-683-9797. We'll draw a winner around 9 o'clock this morning for a pair of tickets. Tampa Bay Rodeo and Family Festival.
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7: 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I'm Andrea DeMichael, and I'm running for Circuit Court Judge. 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As a Lakeland native, mom, military spouse, and trial attorney, I understand the responsibility of a judge. 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

is from Ella Langley, Loving Life Again on 97 Country. And Ella Langley says she's got a lot of career goals. One of them, to be on Saturday Night Live as the musical guest and do some acting. Never know what the future holds, Ella. Jason Aldean now on 97 Country.

0: Jason Aldean, try that in a small town on 97 Country. Good morning. It's 7 o'clock. Julie and DJ. And just got a text message from John this morning. John says 540A westbound is blocked due to a rollover about a half mile east of Lakeland Highlands Road. Traffic not bad yet is what he says. Thanks, John, for the traffic update. Don't forget, you can always text us at 863-683-9797. Thank you so much to Jarrett Gordon Fort of Winter Haven. Now it's 7:01. Just Julie here. DJ is on vacation, and the good stuff is brought to you by Ronnie's Carpets and Flooring.
1: That's the good stuff.
0: Nothing like taking a little vacay with the family, maybe hitting up the beach. Well, this family from Pennsylvania did exactly that. Decided to take a little trip to the beach in New Jersey. That's when they discovered a megalodon tooth. This huge tooth. So the family first spotted this small hole in a rock, and that's when dad's like, hey, kid, son, put your hand in there, see if you can find and pull anything out. And that's when they found the ancient shark tooth, later confirmed by a fossil expert to be from Megalodon, the giant extinct shark that lived millions of years ago. We have Mike and son Bo talking about the find.
2: I pulled a shell out of the one rock. There was like a hole in the rock. I looked down and I was just astonished, but I couldn't fit my hand in there. Of course, I'm screaming like a crazy man over there for him to come running over because of a small hand. And what'd you see?
3: At first, I was scared to put my hand down until I seen it. I was just, like, really excited.
0: Scientists estimate megalodons grew as long as 50 to 80 feet. That's a big shark, making them the largest carnivore shark ever. I mean, it's cool they found it, but is it good stuff?
1: That's the good stuff.
0: I mean, if they make money, then yeah.
4: I-4 is getting a lot slower in Polk County. There's a jam up that forms near Highway 27. It gets heavier toward Lake Buena Vista, on and off around toward Highway 535. Otherwise, it's a pretty good ride in toward Orlando. Heading through Lakeland, the westbound side of I-4, there's a brief delay forming near County Line Road. Then again near Plant City from Highway 39, on and off in toward McIntosh Road. After that, there is bumper-to-bumper traffic in toward Tampa. That's getting a lot heavier from the Selma Connector in toward the interchange with I-275. I'm Rick Dixon with your Central Florida traffic.
5: 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Simply the best for less.
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7: Be ready for another hot day as temperatures soar to the mid-90s. A couple of upper 90s are possible, and the heat index values will be between 105 to near 110 this afternoon. Mostly sunny to partly sunny skies today with a chance of isolated showers and thunderstorms. Tonight's lows will be in the mid to upper 70s. It'll be a muggy night. We'll have a better chance of rain Tuesday and Wednesday. For 97 Country, I'm meteorologist Julie Marquez.
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0: 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Thank you so much for starting your Monday with Julie and DJ. And here comes Luke Combs.
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0: Thomas Rhett after all the bars are closed on 97 Country. Good morning, 7:13. It's Julie and DJ on this Monday morning. Just Julie this morning. DJ is off on vacation. And you know how we love Dolly, even named my dog Dolly after Dolly Parton? Well, unfortunately, she canceled a Dollywood appearance amid ongoing health issues. Now, she's been dealing with this for about a year now. She canceled her appearance at Dollywood on Friday. She was supposed to attend the opening of the Night Flight Expedition ride, but unfortunately, like some other appearances she was supposed to make, she had to cancel, and she sent a video, a pre-recorded video, to thank everybody and let them know how she's doing.
1: I've told you before, all my fans, that I've had a few little health issues, and sometimes I get a little dizzy, and so my national doctor has kind of clipped my wings, saying, you ain't traveling this week. All is going well. On the medical end of things, and I continue working away on all of our own projects. You have fun, and I will see you down the road.
0: Yeah, so she said, sometimes I get a little dizzy, I get a little dehydrated, so my Nashville doctor has clipped my wings, saying, you ain't traveling. She says, I like to keep you all in the loop, like I said I would do on everything. So you have fun, and I'm going to see you down the road. So, Dolly, get better soon.
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Collins watching airplanes on 97 Country. Good morning. It's 7:26. Mostly sunny. It's going to be a hot day today in Polk County, around 96 for high. Eat index between 105 and 109. Did I just say eat index? It's time for some breakfast.

0: Jackie Chesley, it's Carry On right here on 97 Country. Good morning, 728. Welcome to Monday. It's Julie and DJ, and DJ is off. He's on vacation. Hey.
1: DJ's on vacation, and you didn't call me to be up there to be your co-anchor. We could have had the Julie and Jess show, and we would have had a ball, girl.
0: That is true.
1: It's okay. Next time, we'll prepare in advance, and I'll take, because I've got, you know, a crap load of vacation, and I'll come up there, and I'll bring Chick-fil-A at 4 o'clock in the morning.
0: Oh, now we're talking. That sounds like a great idea.
1: And then you can send me out as like an intern to go bring you all different types of pizzas from all over Lakeland and Bartow or wherever, and you'll have a smorgasbord.
0: Who needs DJ when I have Jessica? Forget DJ.
1: Well, you know, he does have some attributes we like.
0: Okay.
1: He makes us laugh. Yeah, next time he goes on vacation, hit me up. I got you covered.
0: It sounds good to me.
1: All right, girl. Well, you have a good week. Good Monday morning. Stay happy. And
0: right back at you, girl.
1: All right. We'll talk to you later.
0: Okay, sounds good. Bye, Jess.
1: Bye.
2: There are delays very heavy in spots heading in toward Plant City along westbound I-4 near Alexander Street toward McIntosh Road. After that, there are delays in toward Tampa near 301. Then again, from the Selma Connector toward I-275. There's an accident within those delays that's going to add to that, so make sure you give yourself plenty of time. The eastbound side of I-4 heading in toward Champions Gate is going from Highway 27 all the way off in toward Lake Buena Vista toward Highway 535. And beyond that, there are some brief delays in toward Orlando right at the interchange with Highway 408. I'm Rick Dixon with your Central Florida traffic.
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0: Garage, Luke Bryan. That's Ride, Ride, Ride on 97 Country. Good morning, 743. It's Julie and DJ on this Monday morning. DJ is off on vacation, so it's just Julie this morning. And I am the first to admit that I am cheap. I will reuse whatever I can for as long as I can. And like sandwich bags, right? So if I make a sandwich, I will eat the sandwich and save it and then maybe put fruit in it the next day or whatever. So that's one of the things I do to save money. Now, this family, I believe, has gone a little too far because this family shares the same toothbrush and bath water to cut costs. No. This mom known as Jazz recently posted a video about extreme cost cutting. Now, here's what she does. In the video, it shows her family sharing one toothbrush. They don't share toothpaste. They don't have the same toothbrush. They actually brush their teeth with soap. Now, if you thought that was bad, it gets worse because they flush the toilet only once a week. Then they share bath water. Now, surprisingly enough, dentist experts warn that these practices could be unsafe for health. You think? Good Lord. Share bath water and share their toothbrush. I don't know. I'd make a joke about them sharing the whole toothbrush thing, but I don't know. I just don't want to leave a bad taste in everyone's mouth. Ian.
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We got your tickets, Tampa Bay Rodeo and Family Festival on Friday, September 4th at the Hillsborough County Fairgrounds. If you want to go, we're giving those tickets, a pair of them, away via text this morning. So you can just text the show at 863-683-9797. I'll draw a winner around 9 o'clock this morning for a pair of tickets to the Tampa Bay Rodeo.

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0: Blake Shelton on 97 Country. Good morning. It is 8:02. Julie and DJ on this Monday morning. Just Julie this morning. And the Lakeland Police Station had to shut down briefly yesterday after authorities say a citizen brought in a live hand grenade. Oh, my gosh. So the Lakeland Police said in a post around 3 o'clock yesterday that the station was closed and a perimeter had actually been set up while the Tampa Bomb Squad was investigating. Now, the station and all surrounding roads were reopened about an hour and a half later after authorities safely disposed of the device, which they believe was a grenade from the Korean War era. Apparently, this citizen brought the box to them. When they found the grenade while helping clean out some personal effects or of a family member, and that's when they decided to take it to the police station instead of calling police to their home. Now, officers said they're glad everyone's safe, but in the future, residents should handle such findings a bit differently. Don't put it in a box and take it to the police station. They say call 911 so police can come to your house and take care of the situation and assess it there.
1: There's a jammed up in place on the eastbound side of I-4 that begins in Polk County from Highway 27 on and off in toward Lake Linda Vista around toward Highway 535. After that, there are some brief delays getting heavier in toward Orlando that begin near John Young Parkway and take you around toward Highway 408. That does run better otherwise toward Highway 50. Heading in from Lakeland, the westbound side of I-4 runs well. There are delays in toward Plant City near Highway 39, all dropping toward McIntosh Road. And you'll find jammed up traffic near 301 after that as you head in toward Tampa toward I-275. I'm Rick Dixon with your Central Florida traffic.
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3: Be ready for another hot day as temperatures soar to the mid-90s. A couple of upper 90s are possible, and the heat index values will be between 105 to near 110 this afternoon. Mostly sunny to partly sunny skies today with a chance of isolated showers and thunderstorms. Tonight's lows will be in the mid to upper 70s. It'll be a muggy night. We'll have a better chance of rain Tuesday and Wednesday. For 97 Country, I'm meteorologist Julie Marquez.
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0: 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Thank you so much for starting your Monday, your brand new work week with Julie and DJ. 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

0: Thomas Rhett, John Party, it's Beer Can't Fix right here on 97 Country. Good morning, it's 8:14. Julie and DJ on this Monday morning, just Julie today. I know parents are probably trying to get some of their kids up and moving this morning, whether they drop them off at school and they got to deal with the car line or whether you take them to the bus stop. Well, this dad has had enough of it. He talks about how modern kids have somehow become the bosses of the house. Parents, would you agree with this? He wants to know when parents collectively decided they work for their kids.
1: Parents don't raise children anymore. They work for them. Your 13-year-old is basically a Saudi prince with an iPhone. Mom is the chauffeur. Dad is IT. Grandma handles catering. And this little dictator sitting in the back of a $70,000 SUV is screaming, "Why is the Wi-Fi so slow?" Because we're driving through the desert, Tyler. I'm sorry the United States hasn't built a dedicated 5G tower so you can watch some stupid 19-year-old open Pokemon cards in 4K. Okay. We created tiny CEOs. They don't have jobs. They don't pay taxes. They don't know how the dishwasher works. But somehow, every adult in the house reports to them. Mm-hmm. And the worst part? Tomorrow morning, we're still driving them to McDonald's.
0: Yeah, Tyler. And then you're dropping those kids off at school, and then the teachers have to deal with them.
2: So this happened today. I told my middle school students that there was an accident on the freeway on my way to work. One of them raised their hands and asked, "Where do you work?"
0: Okay. Bless their heart.
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10: 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I approve this message. 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

Russell Dickerson happened to me right here on 97 Country. Good morning, it's 823. Julie and DJ on this Monday morning, and we got a pair of tickets to the Tampa Bay Rodeo and Family Festival for Friday, September 4th at the Hillsborough County Fairgrounds. Giving those away via text this morning, so you can just text us on our text line courtesy of Jarrett Ward Ford of Winter Haven, 863-683-9797. I'll draw a winner around 9 o'clock this morning.

0: Taylor Swift, I Knew It, I Knew Ya, right here on 97 Country. Good morning, it's 8:29. It's Julie and DJ on this Monday morning. And it is just such sad news to wake up this morning and find out that actress Hayden Panettiere died yesterday at only 36 years old. Apparently, police had responded to an incident involving her, and they are investigating the case. Now, TMZ has given us more information as of this morning. She was found dead by a friend inside a South Carolina home. They called 911, where workers responded to the call of a person in cardiac arrest and an unresponsive female. Now, they say that a friend of Hayden's called 911 around 1:51 p.m. yesterday to report the actress was unresponsive. Now, we're not sure who that friend is, but the police in Greenville, South Carolina, and EMS workers quickly responded, and paramedics attempted to resuscitate Hayden using advanced cardiac life support. Other sources say this treatment builds on CPR by adding special medicines, breathing tubes, heart rhythm tracking as well. She's just had such a tough life. And yesterday, her PR people, her representative said, "It was with profound sadness that we share the tragic passing of our beloved Hayden. She was an incredible light and a force of nature who brought immeasurable love and joy to all who knew her and to millions who watched her on screen." Now, she was in a lot of different TV shows, made famous from being on NBC's show Heroes from 2006 to 2010. Then she played Juliet Barnes on Nashville. That was a great show. And back in 2022, she opened up about the difficult decision to give her ex and former boxer Vladimir full custody of her daughter.
1: "I was going to go work on myself, and when I got better, then things could change. Yeah. And she could come to me and I could have my time with her, but that didn't happen. I thought she was going over to visit him like she always did. Once she was over there, it was immediately, I want full custody of her, which was a shock to me. I knew the most unselfish thing that I could do was to make that hard decision and just try to work on myself. Signing those papers was the most heartbreaking thing I've ever had to do in my life."
0: It was just 3 months ago in May when she released a memoir called This Is Me, A Reckoning, where she talks about her personal struggles, including depression, addiction, domestic abuse, then the death of her brother in 2023. She leaves behind an 11-year-old daughter named Kaya. Such sad news.
2: In Tampa, there are some heavy delays on the southbound side of I-275 that begin near Bears Avenue. That takes you toward I-4. Heading from Eaton Park, the northbound side of Highway 98, that's very slow after Polk Parkway. All the way off in toward Lakeland, around toward Main Street. There's a jam up in place in Polk County on eastbound I-4, beginning at Highway 27. There's an accident just after that, adding to those delays. And it continues to crawl all the way off in toward Lake Buena Vista, toward Highway 535. And you're slowing toward Orlando as well, between Orange Blossom Trail and Colonial Drive. I'm Rick Dixon with your Central Florida traffic.
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0: Morgan Wallen, it's Last Night right here on 97 Country. Good morning, it's 8:43. Julie and DJ on this Monday morning. It's just Julie this morning. And we all know that you can get arrested for being a super speeder, going too fast. I mean, immediately they can handcuff you, the police, and take you off to jail. Well, this Florida man was arrested for doing just that, speeding, going 117 miles per hour. The reason? He was trying to make it to Buc-ee's to use the bathroom. In Brevard County, the man was stopped on I-95 for driving 117 miles per hour. Now, Omar Solomon was changing lanes, was tailgating. That's when police caught up with him. He told the deputy he was racing to Buc-ee's to use the bathroom. Now, you know, Buc-ee's is nice, but the closest Buc-ee's was 60 miles away. He was booked for reckless driving and speeding. The police posted there were bathrooms at the jail, not quite as nice. I mean, I don't blame him. There's some bathrooms you've gone to. If you step, you know, pull off into a rest stop, or you go to some little town, you get off and you go to a Shell or whatever, and you're like, bathroom kind of nasty. I don't blame him for that, because Buc-ee's, that is nice. Unfortunately for him, though, didn't get to use the beautiful Buc-ee's throne. Went straight for the stainless steel jail toilet in front of all his new cellmates. Good luck to him.
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12: Before I came to Believers Fellowship, the church I last attended, they really broke my heart. And I told God I would never walk into a church again. And my husband started telling me I needed to find a church. And I kept telling him, no, I did not, because I wasn't going to go back. But no one had ever asked me to go to their church. They just kept telling me how great they were. And I finally, in desperation, said to the Lord, look, I'm no good at picking churches. I put this in your hands. The first person that asked me to go to a church, that will be the one. And a lady that went to Believers Fellowship, actually, she called me on the phone. She says, God told me you need to be in church. I came to church here at Believers Fellowship for the first time that Wednesday night. And it was different. My name is Mary Anderson.
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0: morning now, 9:01. Thank you so much. We're starting your Monday with Julie and EJ. And congratulations to our winner this morning, Ben Delaney of Lakeland. Ben just scored a pair of tickets to the Tampa Bay Rodeo and Family Festival Friday, September 4th at the Hillsborough County Fairgrounds. 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

0: Get more Something About a Truck right here on 97 Country. Good morning, 914. Julie and DJ here. And the good stuff is brought to you by Ronnie's Carpets and Flooring.
1: That's the good stuff.
0: Nothing like taking a little vacay with the family, maybe hitting up the beach. Well, this family from Pennsylvania did exactly that. Decided to take a little trip to the beach in New Jersey. That's when they discovered a megalodon tooth. This huge tooth. So the family first spotted this small hole in a rock, and that's when dad's like, hey, kid, son, put your hand in there. See if you can find and pull anything out. And that's when they found the ancient shark tooth, later confirmed by a fossil expert to be from Megalodon, the giant extinct shark that lived millions of years ago. We have Mike and son Bo talking about the find.
2: I pulled a shell out of the one rock. There was like a hole in the rock. I looked down and I was just astonished, but I couldn't fit my hand in there. Of course, I'm screaming like a crazy man over there for him to come running over because of his small hand. And what'd you see?
3: At first, I was scared to put my hand down until I seen it. I was just, like, really excited.
0: Scientists estimate megalodons grew as long as 50 to 80 feet. That's a big shark, making them the largest carnivore shark ever. It's cool they found it, but is it good stuff?
1: That's the good stuff.
0: If they make money, then yeah.
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1: I got my toes in the water, toes in the sand. 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Life is good today.

Luke Bryan Country, and she knows it right here on 97 Country. Thank you so much for starting your new work week with Julie and DJ on this Monday morning. And Smith, Fedler, and Smith PA advise us to apologize even when DJ's not here. I still do stupid stuff. Heck yeah, I do. So I would like to apologize this morning for attempting to tell some dad jokes, you know, because DJ's really the king of dad jokes. And I did try to give it my best shot, especially when I was telling the story about the family that shares the same toothbrush and bathwater to help cut costs. And I said, I'd want to make a joke about them sharing a toothbrush, but I don't want to leave a bad taste in everyone's mouth. I mean, I don't think I did that bad of a job. No, it's not as great as DJ's silly jokes. So I'm sorry. I'm just not as good at the jokes as DJ is. So that's my fault. That's my fault. Anyway, there you go. That's all I got for today. If there's something you want to say about the show, you can always text us at 863-683-9797. Thank you, Jarrett Gordon Ford of Winter Haven. Or you can always email us. Just go to 97country.com. That's our website. And you can email the morning show that way. Follow us on TikTok, Facebook, and Instagram. The last thing you can do if you feel the need to chit chat with somebody is just pick up the phone and call Melissa, because she's in next. Sorry, Melissa.

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0: 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Melissa Moran here, making sure your morning stays glass half full, not empty, if we can. Hey, let's kick off the hour with Darius Rucker. Here's All Right.
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97 Country WPCV. We've got another heat advisory in effect. I guess that's the way we're starting our week. Well, at least it's not going to feel like we're in the triple digits. The highest it'll feel is maybe 96. I don't know if that's better. Here's Rascal Flatts, 97 Country. Yeah.

0: Brown with Backseat Driver on 97 Country WPCB, where it's 10:15. Good morning, Melissa Moran here. Now, Kane recently collaborated, well, for the second time, with his good friend Lauren Elena on a song. And when she was asked what her biggest pinch me moments have been, working with Kane was at the top of her list.
1: I feel such a sense of momentum in my career. I can't even explain it. I had my biggest streaming and downloading release of my career with my song with Kane, and just this album and all the things happening, and be a mom and be married, just feels unbelievable. I'm in such a season of happiness right now, and I'm so grateful.
0: Aw, so happy for her. Lauren deserves all that success.
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97 Country, WPCV, still patiently waiting for Garth Brooks to announce Florida dates, which he has not yet, on his Blame It All on My Roots Arena Tour. 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

0: Carla Langley, Lovin' Life Again on 97 Country WPCV, where it's 10:44. So sad news last night as we found out that actress Hayden Panettiere, who you'll remember from the show Nashville, where she played Juliet, she died last night at the age of 36. Here she is talking about when Christina Aguilera appeared on the show.
1: She's one of my favorite singers of all time. I mean, she's so incredibly talented. And I was actually very nervous around her when we first did the rehearsal. I walked in and I had this funny line. I opened the scene with this funny line and I said it so wrong, it didn't even make an ounce of sense.
2: Right.
1: And she, I don't know if it was because she felt bad for me, but she started laughing and I was like... But she's amazing, and we had such a great time.
0: Now, details have not been released, but there was talk about cardiac arrest. She had a pretty complicated life with a lot of stuff going on with her family, and much love going out to her family and friends. May she rest in peace.
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4: 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Not bad for a 70-year-old.
3: That is impressive. You know, at my age, I can barely run my mouth without getting tired, so...
4: Yeah, got a point.
3: Good job, Sandy. Jennifer says, DJ makes me laugh every morning, and Julie, you compliment him as well.
4: Yeah, okay.
3: Hear that, Julie? Mm-hmm. She just said for you to compliment me.
4: Yeah, no, we're not doing that. Got something you want to say? 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

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In just 2 short months, you'll be seeing Dan and Shay at the Mid-Florida Credit Union. AMP, they're going to be there October 16th with guest Tyler Hubbard. Here's

0: thrift shop day. Who doesn't love a good bargain? 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I got myself some cute tops. Go check it out if you haven't in a while. Let's kick off the hour with Blake Shelton. Here's Boys Around Here.
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97 Country WPCV. The TV show The Simpsons has been on the air for what, like 36 years? It's crazy. And they just announced that they're going to be doing a sequel to The Simpsons movie titled The New Simpsons Movie. It'll be released September of next year. Here's Justin Moore.

0: Riley Green, Change My Mind on 97 Country WPCV. No changing your mind about this because I know you want to win a pair of tickets to the Tampa Bay Rodeo and Family Festival that is happening on September 4th at the Hillsborough County Fairgrounds, where you can check out the region's top cowboys and cowgirls as they battle it out in bull riding, bronco busting, barrel racing, and calf roping. A whole lot more involved, too. So you're going to win your tickets coming up at noon. 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

97 Country, WPZV, a West Virginia couple with 37 kids. 30 of them are adopted, by the way. They haven't ruled out having more children. Oh, my God. That's not a family. That's an army. Here's How Do You Like Me Now from Toby Keith on 97 Country. Yeah.

0: George Burge and Luke Bryan, Ride, Ride, Ride on 97 Country WPCV, where it's 11:45. And Luke Bryan's son is gaining some fame of his own. Bo Bryan is going to be quarterbacking Battleground Academy in a nationally televised game against St. Michael Catholic. That happens August 22nd on ESPN2. He's a three-star high school quarterback, recruit by 24/7 Sports, and we wish him lots of luck. He's going to be big.
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90s in the country, WPCV. It's going to be excruciating waiting for Kenny's new album to come out September 25th called Silver Sands Marina. But while you're waiting, he's making things a little bit interesting. You can actually go to his website to the arcade area, and you can play a game on the website called Burn My Boat. Here's I Go Back.

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97 Country WPCB. Polk County Public Schools are saying no to students wearing glasses. Now they mean those smart glasses that can record video, probably give answers to tests. I don't know in a pair. I don't know what they can do, but probably nothing good in a classroom. Here's Zach Brown Band, Homegrown on 97 Country.

0: Lainey Wilson, Phone Keys Wallet on 97 Country WPCB, where it's 1242. Melissa Moran here, and one Florida Sheriff's Department is cracking down on not super speeders. I mean, they don't like those either. But yesterday, the Orange County Sheriff's Department put out a video about the dangers of slow drivers in the left lane.
1: The reason I'm pulling you over is from driving slow in the left lane.
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97 Country. So how drunk do some people get at Morgan Wallen concerts? Well, one guy was just arrested for emptying his bladder on some folks. Yeah, note to self, bring rain poncho to Morgan Wallen shows. Here's Been By Now. No.

0: 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It is a mighty fine day for sure. Maybe not to leave. You might want to stick around. Definitely stick with us. Hey, it is 12:59 and we're kicking off the hour with some Luke Combs. Here's BYU.
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97 Country, WPCV. Could Johnny Depp come back as Captain Jack Sparrow for the next Pirates of the Caribbean movie? Well, the producer says they are in talks. I think we're ready for that. It's Shane Prophet, Long Live Country on 97 Country.

0: Travis Tritt. It's a great day to be alive on 97 Country WPCV, where it's 1:13. Melissa here, and there was a little bit of chaos happening yesterday at the Lakeland Police Department. I don't know if you heard about this, but they said that a well-meaning citizen, no ill intentions here, they showed up with an old Korean War era hand grenade that they found in a family member's storage box. But it still worked. They shut down the building temporarily while it was dealt with. In fact, they called in the Tampa Police Bomb Squad to safely dispose of it. Now, they said, in hindsight, if you find a suspicious device, like, I don't know, a live hand grenade, call the police immediately rather than handle it yourself. I'm glad everyone's safe.
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97 Country, WPCV. Carrie Underwood's new theme song for Sunday Night Football debuts September 13th as the Cowboys take on the Giants. And I'm so excited to be talking about football. Here's Unto It, 97.

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Here's Toby Keith, As Good As I Once Was.

97 Country WPCV, times are a-changin'. Arizona State University recently launched a new bachelor's degree in content creation. They're going to teach you how to be an influencer. I think I'll go to the University of YouTube for that one. Thank you. Here's Alan Jackson, Living on Love.

0: Lion Country, and she knows it on 97 Country WPCV, where it is 143. And oh, our good friend Luke Bryan is going viral for all the wrong reasons. I think it's cute, but first of all, you know he loves to shake it on stage. We love it. You love it. He gets everyone moving in the crowd. But there's this video of him that's all over TikTok right now. Everyone is kind of making fun of him for doing like this squat twerking kind of combination, and they're calling the move the Yoinkity Sploink. We never want you to stop dancing, Luke.
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Well, I'm out of here, but lucky for you, Nick is on the job next, and he's got a pair of tickets for you to the Tampa Bay Rodeo and Family Fest. Here's Luke Combs, Sleepless in a Hotel Room.

0: day, my friend. Welcome to the show that never ends. I'm Nick Allen on the job for a Monday. Bailey Zimmerman, Chevy Silverado coming up just for you. Keith Evans, somebody like you as well, but it's low cash. Getting the party started. I know somebody, and it's on. 97.5 WPCB,
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0: Russell Dickerson, Happen to Me on 97 Country, WPCB. Nick here on the job. Hope you had a good weekend. Mine consisted of the usual events that I do in my studio. And watch a little TV, and that was it. Exciting, huh? Well, something that is exciting for you later on this afternoon. I have a pair of tickets for you to check out the Tampa Bay Rodeo and Family Festival coming up Friday, September 4th. It's going to be at the Hillsborough County Fairgrounds. I'll give those away in the next couple hours when we play trivia for free stuff on 97 Country.
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0: 97 Country, we're under a heat advisory until 7 p.m. tonight. Heat index between 105 to 109. 77 for the overnight low tonight. And 96 for Tuesday. It is partly cloudy, 95. 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
1: She looks so pretty when the makeup on. 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

Central Florida's country station, 97 Country, with your first useless fact. Did you know that the kangaroo rat can last longer without water than a camel? 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

0: Ella Langley's latest Love and Laugh Again on 97 Country WPCB, Central Florida's country station. Nick here on the job. Let's say if you're hosting a gathering, perhaps, inviting an acquaintance to, let's say, join friends for lunch. Well, let me do this for you. Decipher some possible responses. Let's say if they'll say, maybe I'll come, equals, I'm not coming. I'll let you know, also equals, I'm not coming. I'm not sure yet, equals, I'm very sure, I'm not coming. I'll try and come, equals, I won't try anything. If they say, I'll think about it, that means I won't think about anything, I'm not coming. And they say, hopefully I'll come to your event, equals, just forget it.
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0: seven countries. Hope the second half of your day is going well. Just in case you're just tuning in, I am Nick Allen on the job for a Monday afternoon. Luke Combs, one number away, on the way for you. Thomas Rhett, after all the bars are closed. But it's Kane Brown, kicking off the 3 o'clock hour with his latest, It's Woman, and it's on. 97.5
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0: Parmalee's Carolina on 97 Country WPCV. Nick here on the job with a wacky but a true story. Security at an airport in China heard this one morning. Please do not open me. I'm just normal luggage. Inside the luggage, airport employees discovered a speaker playing the message on a loop. The owner of the luggage told authorities she did it to protect her cosmetics. Security said the bag was talking, which is still less dramatic than most passengers. Say it with me. Wacky but true.
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97 country, partly cloudy, 96, feels like 108. We're under a heat advisory until 7 p.m. tonight, getting down to 77 overnight. Back up to 96 with a slight chance of afternoon showers for Tuesday. Right now, it's Dierks Bentley. What was I thinking? 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

0: 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Something you can remind your parents of if they give you grief over how you're doing as a college freshman.
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97 Country, you know how Bailey Zimmerman has a closet full of sports jerseys? He likes to wear the jerseys in the city that he plays in. Well, a month from today, he's going to be performing at the Washington State Fair, so I guess he's going to be wearing a Seattle Seahawks jersey. Here he is with

0: Mike and Brian, I'm hoping on this muggy-looking Monday afternoon. Nick Allen on the job. Corey Kent along with Cole Wetzel. Rocky Mountain Low on the way for you. Brad Paisley getting some mud on the tires. Your first look at traffic. And trivia for free stuff. I'm going to ask you a relatively simple trivia question. Get it right and score a pair of tickets to check out the Tampa Bay Rodeo and Family Festival coming up Friday, September 4th at Hillsborough County Fairgrounds. We'll play this game you like a little bit within the next 15 minutes right here on
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0: Morgan Wallen on 97 Country WPCV, Central Florida's country station. Nick, you're on the job trivia in a second, but first, let's see how your Monday afternoon commute begins, Rick.
1: There's a delay in toward Tampa along the northbound side of I-275 that begins at the north end of the Howard Franklin Bridge. It's pretty slow around toward Bush Boulevard. There are slowdowns forming out of Lakeland on northbound Highway 98 near Memorial Boulevard to and past I-4. And there's a jam forming out of Orlando, pretty heavy on the southbound side of Florida's Turnpike heading in toward Hunters Creek. That's crawling after Highway 417. After that, you'll find some heavier traffic. Not too bad, though, as you head toward Kissimmee after Highway 192. I'm Rick Dixon with your Central Florida traffic.
0: Thank you very much, sir. It is time to play the game you like a little bit. Trivia for free stuff. 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What is the longest river in the United States? Could it start with caller 5 at 293 or 683-9797? Toll free at 1-800-227-9797. What is the longest river in the United States? 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
14: A slight chance of a stray evening shower or thunderstorm, a low in the mid-70s. And then again, just a 20% chance of a shower or thunderstorm through most of the day, maybe 30% in the afternoon tomorrow, and a high back to around 92. For 97 Country, I'm Spectrum Bay News 9 Chief Meteorologist Mike Clay.
15: Heat advisory still in effect until 7 p.m. tonight. Partly cloudy, 93, feels like 107 at 97 Country. Got an idea. 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
16: The Missouri River.
15: Ding, ding, ding, ding, ding, ding, ding, ding, ding, ding. 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
15: Okay, that's fine. 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
15: Lonnie, where are you calling from?
16: Lake Wales.
15: Lonnie from Lake Wales. Knowing that the Missouri River is indeed the longest river in the United States, you just scored a pair of tickets, Lonnie, to Tampa Bay Rodeo and Family Festival, Friday, September 4th, Hillsborough County Fairgrounds. Lonnie, congratulations to you.
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0: 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But first, King George, check the boxes. 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
1: It's

0: George Strait, check yes or no on 97 Country, WPCV. Nick here on the job for a Monday afternoon. Jared, my friend, you have a good weekend, sir.
1: It was a great weekend. Definitely an outdoors weekend. Always good to get outside.
0: Absolutely. Was a little bit on the muggy side, but not too
1: bad. A little hot, but good.
0: Let me ask you, are you someone who rolls your eyes when mom and dad or dad shares cooking tips, but religiously hangs on every word while watching some random TikTok hack?
1: I don't think so.
0: No. Okay, cool. Well, according to a new report, 18% of Americans would be more likely to take cooking advice from a so-called food influencer, or fluidfluencer, than from their own mother. Believe it or not, only 33% of people say their mom's recipes are on par with cooking advice from social media. And 71% of people say that cooking videos on social media have made them want to try new foods. And 47% say they try a new viral recipe at least monthly. Now, here's one benefit that family has is teaching you how to make the dishes that you've loved since you were a kid.
1: Oh, yeah.
0: Isn't that right? And one benefit that food influencers have is showing you dishes or hacks you may never have heard of before and how easy or tricky they are to execute step by step. Now, my loving wife, Miss Nan, is a very, very, very good cook. I had people, as a matter of fact, when I'm out on a road shows, like on remotes, come up to me and say, "We always love what Miss Nan makes you for dinner."
1: Oh my gosh, man.
0: For real. And she's a very good cook, and she doesn't believe in food influencers or TikTok hacks or anything like that. So, anyway, just some cooking tips if you prefer mom or dad to show you how to cook. More so than a food influencer, I guess it's all up to one's taste, pun intended.
1: I got to tell you something. So my wife makes all of our old family dishes. I always thought that was the coolest thing because I'm like, man, I'm still eating those. It tastes like, you know, what they used to make back
0: exactly.
1: In the day.
0: Cool, yeah. Exactly. Cannot beat that. Yes. What you got going on this afternoon at Bartow Ford, sir?
1: Well, you know what? You probably heard the phrase going the extra mile before. And what that really means is putting in more time, effort, or care than what people expect or what maybe your job requires. Example, staying late for a customer. You know, calling multiple stores or suppliers to track down a rare part that your customer needs. You know, even just being a good friend, going the extra mile. And I just got to tell you, the people at Bartow Ford absolutely show up every day and they go the extra mile for our customers, for the community, and are a great representation of Ford Motor Company. 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Come try us out. Bartow Ford, Highway 98 in Bartow. And at Bartow Ford, we like to eat good food. We're different and we prove it.
0: And you guys have that new
1: cafe
0: there,
1: yeah,
0: don't you?
1: King Ranch Cafe with you know, specials. Yeah, it's too tempting, Nick. It's too tempting.
0: I'll talk to you tomorrow.
1: See ya.
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2: Heading from Tampa, the eastbound side of I-4, that's a little slow after Selma Connector. That gets heavier toward 301, and you'll find delays toward McIntosh Road after that as well. There are delays getting heavier out of Lakeland along northbound Highway 98 after Memorial Boulevard to and past I-4. In Orlando, there's a jam up on westbound I-4 that begins right around Parr Street toward Highway 408. Then again from before Sand Lake Road, all dropping toward Polk County as you head toward Highway 27. I'm Rick Dixon with your Central Florida traffic.
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0: sound the whistle, blow the horn, and it's officially, my friend, quitting time. And I'm Nick Allen on the John, getting set to drive you home on a Monday afternoon with Big Dog Daddy Toby Keith. I love this bar. Justin Moore is letting us know that time's ticking, another look at traffic, and laughing at drive time, because 9 times out of 10, my friend, you're about to get stuck in it.
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97 Country up next. I got some jokes lined up for you and another look at traffic. But first, it's Justin Moore. Time's ticking. Matter of fact, it's 5:09, even as I speak, on 97 Country.

0: Justin Moore on 97 Country WPCV. Nicky on the job. Traffic in a minute. It's laughing at drive time because you're stuck in it and you're probably not too happy about it. Feel free to laugh at these jokes if you want to. And as always, Rimshot. Sold separately, Selena Gomez is being sued for fraud. Apparently, she told people her husband was handsome. The DC series Lanterns premiered last night on HBO. They shot the entire season on a closed set. At least, that's what they told Ryan Reynolds. I'm almost done. The former CEO of Disney now owns the Lakers. If he wanted to be part of another Mickey Mouse organization, why didn't he buy the Clippers? And finally, preseason football is in full swing, which means the Dallas Cowboys have already been eliminated in the first round of the playoffs. Thank you so much for your time. That is indeed my time. And as always, keep your eyes on the road, your hands upon the wheel, at 10-2 or 9-3 if you want to.
1: In Orlando, there's a heavy backup in place on the westbound side of I-4 that forms gradually near Parr Street. It gets heavier toward Highway 408. And you're crawling again after Florida's Turnpike on and off. It's pretty heavy in toward Polk County as you work way in toward Highway 27. In Orlando, there are some areas that are affected by some heavy rain that's gradually moving through. So if you do get caught up in that, you may want to use a little bit of caution. Some of that rainfall is pretty heavy. Heading down from Lakeland to the southbound side of Highway 98, that's slowing after Florida Avenue and toward Crystal Lake Drive. And there are delays heading in toward Tampa along the northbound side of I-275 that begin after the Howard Franklin Bridge and take you toward Bush Boulevard. I'm Rick Dixon with your Central Florida Traffic.
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14: A slight chance of a stray evening shower or thunderstorm, a low in the mid-70s. And then again, just a 20% chance of a shower or thunderstorm through most of the day, maybe 30% in the afternoon tomorrow, and a high back to around 92. For 97 Country, I'm Spectrum Bay News 9 Chief Meteorologist Mike Clay.
0: Heat advisory in effect from now until 7 p.m., and it's going to start to get dark around 8:04 this evening. Otherwise, sunny skies. 96 feels like 108 with Ella Langley and Morgan Wallen on.

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97 Country, coming up for the remainder of your ride, Tim McGraw, along with his wife, Faith Hill. A good news story making the rounds. And your last look at traffic on 97 Country.

97 Country up next to good news story making the rounds in your last look at traffic. Tim and Faith say one of the big keys to their long marriage is that they like each other. Tim says while the couple are both decision makers, they do so in different ways, yet always talk about things first. That's how our marriage should go. Here's Faith, The Way You Love Me on 97 Country.

0: Faith Hill, The Way You Love Me on 97 Country, WPCB, Central Florida's country station. Nick on the job, your last look at traffic on the way after a good news story making the rounds. Last month, a kitten was part of an attempted bank robbery in Maryland. The cat's name is Magnolia, and it was 3 months old when she was stolen from a pet store and taken into a PNC bank, where the thief tried to rob the branch. Luckily, police stopped the man right away, and the kitten was okay. But since then, Magnolia has gotten a bit famous. And now Magnolia has gotten adopted by a loving family. The bank robbery cat is happy to have a forever home. Makes you wonder if the cat was wearing a mask or not. All right, let's see how your Monday afternoon commute ends. Rick, what's going on?
1: In Tampa, there's a collision that occurred on the westbound side of I-4. It's prior to I-275. There's a brief but heavy backup getting around it. Now, adding to that, there are two separate accidents on I-275. The first one is prior to I-4, and the next one is prior to Highway 92 that's causing very slow traffic as well. In Lakeland, there's a pretty serious accident that occurred on Highway 98 going southbound at Memorial Boulevard. It's causing jammed up traffic in both directions. And there are delays out of Orlando on the southbound side of Florida's Turnpike near Highway 417 as you're heading toward Hunters Creek, and again through Kissimmee near Highway 192. I'm Rick Dixon with your Central Florida traffic.
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2: So for dinner, my loving wife, Miss Nan, made yet again my friend another winner. We're talking old school barbecue pork sloppy joes with pickled onion and potato wedges with chipotle ranch. Decadent double cookies with cream for dessert, and I washed it all down with water. And trust me, I want to tell you, it was so yummy for my tummy. Oh, yes, indeed it was. But enough about me. And I see on the JLB, Bailey Zimmerman's Chevy Silverado on the way for you. Gary Allen's watching airplanes, but it's Randy Houser kicking off the final hour of the show. Running on the moonlight, and it's on.
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97 Country on the way, Riley Green, and I got some country quick hits coming up for you, too. But here's a guy who spells his last name different from mine. Two L's, one A. Here's Gary Allen, watching airplanes. Sitting out.

0: Riley Green changed my mind on 97 Country, WPCV. Nick here on the job with some country quick hits for you. Little nidbits of information about your favorite stars in the world of country music. Lainey Wilson going to be serving up a fresh dose of retro western glam with Wrangler's new fall collection. The limited line features bold bell bottoms, denim jackets, fur pieces, vintage-inspired prints, fringe, rhinestones, and even chaps-style jeans, putting Lainey's signature country meets 70s look front and center. Rhett Akins is going to celebrate his birthday by becoming a member of the Grand Ole Opry. Thomas Rhett, Luke Bryan, John Party, and Jamie Johnson will also appear on the October 13th edition of the Opry to celebrate the milestone. And as you know by now, actress Hayden Panettiere has died at the age of 36. Two of my favorite shows that I liked her in, one was Heroes that put her on the map, and the second was Nashville. Well, she was on a talk show a while back, and she says the fans are the reason she has her job on Nashville. Hayden says the awards that come from fans mean the most.
1: You guys are the reason why we are employed, so thank you. Thank you for our jobs back. But it's really unbelievable. I mean, you see, there's a lot of even awards these days, and the ones that come from the fans are always the ones that mean the most. And you realize just how much more powerful you guys are than we are. We have no power. We have no control.
0: She was an incredible light and a force of nature who brought immeasurable love and joy to all who knew her and to the millions who watched her on screen. R.I.P. Hayden. That's some country quick hits for you on 97 Country.
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15: A slight chance of a stray evening shower or thunderstorm, a low in the mid-70s. And then again, just a 20% chance of a shower or thunderstorm through most of the day, maybe 30% in the afternoon tomorrow, and a high back to around 92. 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

0: Now, something can be a crime, even if it's kind of funny, too. A 26-year-old man in the UK was arrested after dressing as the Grim Reaper and climbing onto the roof of a hospital to stare at staff and visitors. His name is Leon Gillespie, and he wasn't just wearing the black hood and cloak. He also appeared to be holding some kind of long blade. It's unclear if it was an actual sickle or if it was a prop or not. Leon was later charged with causing a nuisance or a disturbance without reasonable excuse, and this actually happened back in June, but he just pleaded guilty and was handed a $300 fine. It's unclear why he did it, assuming he wasn't actually there to collect people's souls after they die. Leon also has some small crimes on his record. Earlier this year, he was caught stealing like $50 worth of cat food and litter, and a couple of months later, he stole food and drinks from a convenience store.
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Hey girl, what's up? I know it's late, but I knew you'd pick it up. 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Okay, maybe I do have a little buzz, but

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0: Nitty Gritty Dirt Band, Fishing in the Dark on 97 Country WPCB, Central Florida's country station. Nick here on the job. Certainly has been a ball, y'all. Stick around, Glenn, coming up in 16 minutes. It is 6:44, and congrats to our big winner this afternoon, Milani, scoring Tampa Bay Rodeo tickets. More chance for you to win those tomorrow morning, bright and early with Julie and DJ in the morning. Make sure you follow me on socials at NickAllen975. That's Nick without a K. Allen with two L's, just one E, BRB with Kid Rock and a passing thought. 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

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I am Nick.

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My name is Glenn, back again, and day one down for the work week and the school week. 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Coming up at 9 o'clock tonight, your request. Here's Keith Urban. 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Woo!

97 Country and Jason Aldean, it's Don't Tell On Me. You live with you, Kenny Chesney on the way, a taste of what's to come from his upcoming album. Here's Lainey Wilson now, 4x4 by You.

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Chesney on 97 Country from his upcoming album, Silver Sands Marina. It's Carry On. Glove with you on this marvelous Monday night with Morgan Wallen and his latest coming up, Trace Adkins, too. It's Billy Currington. 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

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Live with you on this marvelous Monday night. Here's Ella, Be Her, on 97 Country.

Scotty McCreery, It Matters to Her on 97 Country. Glenn with you on this marvelous Monday night. Some good advice here. George Burgeon, Luke Bryan teaming up with Ride, Ride, Ride.

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